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2: buying meets smart ownership. Thundermoon Chime weather forecast for the evening hours into the overnight. Partly cloudy skies, our lows falling back upper 50s to around 58. We'll see partly sunny conditions with some showers and thunderstorms possible through the afternoon, or temperatures into the upper 70s. Showers likely early on Thursday. Chance of thunderstorms once again through the afternoon, but mostly cloudy weather on Thursday into the upper 80s. Mostly sunny, less humid on Friday. Friday's highs to around 80. Looks good for the weekend, Saturday and Sunday, with sunshine lower 80s. Steve Pelletier, Jr. for iWeather.com and Classic Oldies WMTR.

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2: 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Bitterman Time weather forecast for the evening hours into the overnight. Partly cloudy skies. Our lows falling back upper 50s to around 58. We'll see partly sunny conditions with some showers and thunderstorms possible through the afternoon. Our temperatures into the upper 70s. Showers likely early on Thursday. Chance of thunderstorms once again through the afternoon, but mostly cloudy weather on Thursday into the upper 80s. Mostly sunny, less humid on Friday. Friday's highs to around 80. Looks good for the weekend. Saturday and Sunday with sunshine, lower 80s. Steve Pelletier, Jr. for iWeather.com and Classic Oldies WMTR.
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0: Sporting. 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
2: 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Thermometer time weather forecast for the evening hours into the overnight. Partly cloudy skies, our lows falling back upper 50s to around 58. We'll see partly sunny conditions with some showers and thunderstorms possible through the afternoon, or temperatures into the upper 70s. Showers likely early on Thursday. Chance of thunderstorms once again through the afternoon, but mostly cloudy weather on Thursday into the upper 80s. Mostly sunny, less humid on Friday. Friday's highs to around 80. Looks good for the weekend, Saturday and Sunday, with sunshine lower 80s. Steve Pelletieri, Jr. for iWeather.com and Classic Oldie.

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0: Righteous Brothers, the Everly Brothers, and the Smothers Brothers all came to an intersection at the same time, who would have the right of way? 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

right, it's not exactly the Rainbow Room. But can you get a cup of coffee, a piece of apple pie, and music by the Chiffons at the Rainbow at this hour? The way you're dressed? I don't think so. 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
1: Good morning, I'm Scott Pringle with a WMTR News update. Democrats and even some Republicans are expressing skepticism about the U.S.-Iran framework agreement set to be signed on Friday. Most of the concern comes from Republicans surrounding reports that the claim the U.S. will send funds to Iran. But Vice President J.D. Vance says that's not true.
2: Not a single cent of American money under any circumstance, no matter what the Iranians do, goes to Iran.
1: Vance says the agreement does allow Iran to reach a peaceful benchmarks, which would then allow other countries in the region to invest in Iran infrastructure. A pair of financial firms are planning to add to New Jersey's unemployment numbers. Layoff notices filed with the state show Citibank is planning to let go of 68 workers in Bergen and Hudson counties, while UBS Financial Services filed notice that they plan on laying off 65 people from its Weehawken office in late August. Sean Diddy Combs' time behind bars getting shorter again. The Federal Bureau of Prisons reports that Combs' release date from federal custody in New Jersey is now February 23rd, 2028. It's the third time it's been changed. The 56-year-old music mogul is participating in a drug abuse rehab program at Fort Dix following his conviction last summer on prostitution charges. Consumer Reports says your Uber and Lyft fare might not be as straightforward as it looks.
3: Their new investigation found the apps use complicated algorithms and even AI to tweak prices on the fly. That means two people taking the same ride at nearly the same time could pay totally different amounts. And here's the kicker. The report says some of those discounts the apps advertise are actually taken off prices that were already inflated. Consumer Reports says that could violate consumer protection laws in several states. Uber and Lyft say they're not doing anything wrong. I'm Monica Nelson.
1: New Jersey's joining eight states in the Northeast and in D.C. in developing plans for a future offshore wind transmission network. The coalition presented recommendations yesterday for the grid plan for a post-President Trump world would favorable to offshore wind. In sports, the Yankees beat the White Sox 12-2. The Mets fell to the Reds 5-3. Weather today, good chance of showers and storms late in the afternoon, otherwise partly sunny, high 79. Tonight, chance of showers and storms, low 61. And tomorrow, good chance of rain and storms, high 88. I'm Scott Pringle reporting for Classic Oldies WMTR. Bye-bye.

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0: 287 so far, 15 out of Sussex County, along with 206 of Route 23. They're in good shape. Hudson River crossings, everything is down to minor delays so far. Lincoln and Holland tunnels and George Washington Bridge. Route 109 northbound side, construction work by Woodbridge. NJ Transit trains are okay. That's your total traffic update. I'm Bob Williams.
1: Here's the updated weather forecast for today. Early clouds might be a shower. Midday partly sunny. Highs near 80. Showers and thunderstorms later this afternoon and evening. The probability is 60%. Could be some downpours. Then overnight down to 61. Thursday's weather, early clouds. Again, maybe a shower. And then midday sunshine. Temperatures in the lower 90s. Later afternoon and early evening, thunderstorms. That'll bring a cool front. Nighttime lows down to 64 with clearing. And then on Friday, partly sunny, 81. Saturday and Sunday, sunshine, lower 80s. I'm meteorologist Steve Pelletieri. That's the weather.
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0: Wednesday morning. Hope you're doing well. I don't have much for you, and that's a good thing. Route 80 and Route 78 looking good across the state and looking good on 287 so far. 15 out of Sussex County along with 206 of Route 23. They're in good shape. Hudson River Crossings, everything is down to minor delays so far. Lincoln and Holland Tunnels and George Washington Bridge. Route 109 northbound side construction work by Woodbridge. NJ Transit trains are okay. That's your total traffic update. I'm Bobby.
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0: Good morning. I'm Scott Pringle with a WMTR News Update. President Trump announced on social media that a peace deal with Iran has been reached, but lawmakers in Congress say they still have not been briefed. U.S. Senator of Iowa and Chairman of the Senate Judiciary Committee Chuck Grassley says lawmakers are not aware of the terms.
1: It would be better, from my point of view, if we had had it in our hands yesterday, and I don't see a reason why we haven't had. We have not been briefed on it. We haven't been told that we're going to have a briefing.
0: The Trump administration says the agreement would bar Iran from obtaining a nuclear weapon and reopen the Strait of Hormuz. The 14-point memorandum of understanding between the U.S. and Iran is set to be signed Friday. The agreement calls for negotiations to continue for 60 days to reach a final agreement to end the war. New Jersey will receive about $366,000 from a $36.5 million settlement with CVS Pharmacy over Medicaid overbilling. Authorities say from 2010 to 2020, CVS dispensed more insulin than needed while billing Medicaid for the higher amounts. State lawmakers are considering a bill that would make it a crime to station troops at polling places. This comes after comments from President Trump about possibly sending the National Guard to monitor precincts in November. The measure would not restrict military members from going to the polls to vote. The U.S. Senate is considering a bipartisan bill that would limit institutional investors' ability to buy up single-family homes.
2: Lawmakers voted Tuesday to move ahead after months of back and forth between House and Senate Republicans. The bill aims to help lower costs of housing while increasing the supply. A full Senate vote will likely come later on this week. It would then need to be approved by the House before it could get to President Trump's desk. I'm Tammy Trujillo.
0: Five women in Jersey City being treated after someone threw a substance at them. Authorities say the victims were standing outside on Wilkerson Avenue yesterday when a driver stopped a car and threw what's believed to be a sulfuric acid at them. All five victims were taken to the local hospital for skin burns and peeling. Checking WMTR Sports, Yankees beat the White Sox 12-2. The Mets fell to the Reds 5-3. Weather, good chance of showers and storms late in the afternoon, otherwise partly sunny, high 79. Tonight, chance of showers and storms, low 61. And tomorrow, good chance of rain and storms, high 88. I'm Scott Pringle reporting for Classic Oldies WMTR.

0: Wednesday morning. Hope you're doing well. I don't have much for you, and that's a good thing. Route 80 and Route 78 looking good across the state and looking good on 287 so far. 15 out of Sussex County along with 206 of Route 23. They're in good shape. Hudson River Crossings, everything is down to minor delays so far. Lincoln and Holland Tunnels and George Washington Bridge. Route 1 and 9 northbound side construction work by Woodbridge. NJ Transit trains are okay. That's your total traffic update. I'm Bob Williams.
1: Hi, this is meteorologist Steve Pelletieri. It looks like we have some clouds for this early going, and there is the possibility of a passing shower or two. As the day wears on, becoming partly sunny, highs will range to near 80, and about a 60% chance of afternoon and evening thunderstorms. Some of those thunderstorms could be locally heavy. There's some locally heavy downpours and possibly severe. That'll be into the evening hours. And then overnight, partly cloudy down to 60 to 65. Thursday's weather, we do it all over again, just about the same. Early clouds, might be a shower, midday sunshine, but temperatures will be warmer in the lower 90s. A chance of showers and thunderstorms afternoon and evening with nighttime lows down to 64. Then on Friday, it's a holiday Friday, partly sunny, highs 81. Saturday and Sunday sunshine in the lower 80s. I'm meteorologist Steve Pelletieri. That's the weather story so far.
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0: Wednesday morning. Hope you're doing well. I don't have much for you, and that's a good thing. Route 80 and Route 78 looking good across the state and looking good on 287 so far. 15 out of Sussex County along with 206 of Route 23. They're in good shape. Hudson River Crossings, everything is down to minor delays so far. Lincoln and Holland Tunnels and George Washington Bridge. Route 109 northbound side construction work by Woodbridge. NJ Transit trains are okay. That's your total traffic update. I'm Bobby.
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1: Good morning, I'm Scott Pringle with a WMTR News update. Democrats and even some Republicans are expressing skepticism about the U.S.-Iran framework agreement set to be signed on Friday. Most of the concern comes from Republicans surrounding reports that the claim the U.S. will send funds to Iran. But Vice President J.D. Vance says that's not true.
2: Not a single cent of American money under any circumstance, no matter what the Iranians do, goes to Iran.
1: Vance says the agreement does allow Iran to reach a peaceful benchmarks, which would then allow other countries in the region to invest in Iran infrastructure. A pair of financial firms are planning to add to New Jersey's unemployment numbers. Layoff notices filed with the state show Citibank is planning to let go of 68 workers in Bergen and Hudson counties, while UBS Financial Services filed notice that they plan on laying off 65 people from its Weehawken office in late August. Sean Diddy Combs' time behind bars getting shorter again. The Federal Bureau of Prisons reports that Combs' release date from federal custody in New Jersey is now February 23rd, 2028. It's the third time it's been changed. The 56-year-old music mogul is participating in a drug abuse rehab program at Fort Dix following his conviction last summer on prostitution charges. Consumer Reports says your Uber and Lyft fare might not be as straightforward as it looks.
3: Their new investigation found the apps use complicated algorithms and even AI to tweak prices on the fly. That means two people taking the same ride at nearly the same time could pay totally different amounts. And here's the kicker. The report says some of those discounts the apps advertise are actually taken off prices that were already inflated. Consumer Reports says that could violate consumer protection laws in several states. Uber and Lyft say they're not doing anything wrong. I'm Monica Nelson.
1: New Jersey is joining 8 states in the Northeast and in D.C. in developing plans for a future offshore wind transmission network. The coalition presented recommendations yesterday for the grid plan for a post-President Trump world would favorable to offshore wind. In sports, the Yankees beat the White Sox 12-2. The Mets fell to the Reds 5-3. Weather today, good chance of showers and storms late in the afternoon, otherwise partly sunny, high 79. Tonight, chance of showers and storms, low 61. And tomorrow, good chance of rain and storms, high 88. I'm Scott Pringle reporting for Classic Oldies WMTR.

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0: Tough times, Route 24 eastbound side. Big backups about 3 miles in toward exit 2 down to exit 7. That's an overturned vehicle there. Left lane is blocked, and it's back to 287 now. Eastbound side of 24, south 287 at exit 37. Westbound rubbernecking, that's between exits 2 and exit 7. 124 through Madison, getting a little bit extra traffic now. Garden State Parkway looking okay. Just slowdowns northbound up by exit 144. Actually, it's a southbound accident now near exit 144 just coming into us. And Route 46 eastbound side in toward Bloomfield Avenue at Fairfield, an accident being cleared. 25 minutes, GW Bridge, Lincoln and Holland Tunnels. And Route 202, careful by Summer Road, that is at Reddington. Traffic signal is not working. And that's your total traffic update. I'm Bob Williams.
1: Here's the updated weather forecast for today. Early clouds might be a shower. Midday partly sunny. Highs near 80. Showers and thunderstorms later this afternoon and evening. The probability is 60%. Could be some downpours. Then overnight down to 61. Thursday's weather, early clouds. Again, maybe a shower. And then midday sunshine. Temperatures in the lower 90s. Later afternoon and early evening, thunderstorms. That'll bring a cool front. Nighttime lows down to 64 with clearing. And then on Friday, partly sunny, 81. Saturday and Sunday, sunshine, lower 80s. I'm meteorologist Steve Pelletier. That's the weather story.
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4: Love.

0: Tough times, Route 24 eastbound side. Big backups about 3 miles in toward exit 2 down to exit 7. That's an overturned vehicle there. Left lane is blocked, and it's back to 287 now. Eastbound side of 24, south 287 at exit 37. Westbound rubbernecking, that's between exits 2 and exit 7. 124 through Madison, getting a little bit extra traffic now. Garden State Parkway looking okay. Just slowdowns northbound up by exit 144. Actually, it's a southbound accident now near exit 144, just coming into us. And Route 46 eastbound side in toward Bloomfield Avenue at Fairfield, an accident being cleared. 25 minutes, GW Bridge, Lincoln and Holland Tunnels. And Route 202, careful by Summer Road, that is at Reddington. Traffic signal is not working. And that's your total traffic update. I'm Bob.
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0: Good morning. I'm Scott Pringle with a WMTR News Update. President Trump announced on social media that a peace deal with Iran has been reached, but lawmakers in Congress say they still have not been briefed. U.S. Senator of Iowa and Chairman of the Senate Judiciary Committee Chuck Grassley says lawmakers are not aware of the terms.
1: It would be better, from my point of view, if we had had it in our hands yesterday, and I don't see a reason why we haven't had. We have not been briefed on it. We haven't been told that we're going to have a briefing.
0: The Trump administration says the agreement would bar Iran from obtaining a nuclear weapon and reopen the Strait of Hormuz. The 14-point memorandum of understanding between the U.S. and Iran is set to be signed Friday. The agreement calls for negotiations to continue for 60 days to reach a final agreement to end the war. New Jersey will receive about $366,000 from a $36.5 million settlement with CVS Pharmacy over Medicaid overbilling. Authorities say from 2010 to 2020, CVS dispensed more insulin than needed while billing Medicaid for the higher amounts. State lawmakers are considering a bill that would make it a crime to station troops at polling places. This comes after comments from President Trump about possibly sending the National Guard to monitor precincts in November. The measure would not restrict military members from going to the polls to vote. The U.S. Senate is considering a bipartisan bill that would limit institutional investors' ability to buy up single-family homes.
2: Lawmakers voted Tuesday to move ahead after months of back and forth between House and Senate Republicans. The bill aims to help lower costs of housing while increasing the supply. A full Senate vote will likely come later on this week. It would then need to be approved by the House before it could get to President Trump's desk. I'm Tammy Trujillo.
0: Five women in Jersey City being treated after someone threw a substance at them. Authorities say the victims were standing outside on Wilkerson Avenue yesterday when a driver stopped a car and threw what's believed to be a sulfuric acid at them. All five victims were taken to the local hospital for skin burns and peeling. Checking WMTR Sports, Yankees beat the White Sox 12-2. The Mets fell to the Reds 5-3. Weather, good chance of showers and storms late in the afternoon, otherwise partly sunny, high 79. Tonight, chance of showers and storms, low 61. And tomorrow, good chance of rain and storms, high 88. I'm Scott Pringle reporting for Classic Oldies WMTR.

0: Tough times, Route 24 eastbound side. Big backups about 3 miles in toward exit 2 down to exit 7. That's an overturned vehicle there. Left lane is blocked, and it's back to 287 now. Eastbound side of 24, south 287 at exit 37. Westbound rubbernecking, that's between exits 2 and exit 7. 124 through Madison, getting a little bit extra traffic now. Garden State Parkway looking okay. Just slowdowns northbound up by exit 144. Actually, it's a southbound accident now near exit 144, just coming into us. And Route 46 eastbound side in toward Bloomfield Avenue at Fairfield, an accident being cleared. 25 minutes, GW Bridge, Lincoln and Holland Tunnels. And Route 202, careful by Summer Road, that is at Reddington. Traffic signal is not working. And that's your total traffic update. I'm Bob Williams.
1: Hi, this is meteorologist Steve Pelletieri. It looks like we have some clouds for this early going, and there is the possibility of a passing shower or two. As the day wears on, becoming partly sunny, highs will range to near 80, and about a 60% chance of afternoon and evening thunderstorms. Some of those thunderstorms could be locally heavy. There are some locally heavy downpours and possibly severe. That'll be into the evening hours. And then overnight, partly cloudy down to 60 to 65. Thursday's weather, we do it all over again, just about the same. Early clouds, might be a shower. Midday sunshine, but temperatures will be warmer in the lower 90s. A chance of showers and thunderstorms afternoon and evening with nighttime lows down to 64. Then on Friday, it's a holiday Friday, partly sunny, highs 81. Saturday and Sunday sunshine in the lower 80s. I'm meteorologist Steve Pelletieri. That's the weather story so far.
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0: Tough times, Route 24 eastbound side. Big backups about 3 miles in toward exit 2 down to exit 7. That's an overturned vehicle there. Left lane is blocked, and it's back to 287 now. Eastbound side of 24, south 287 at exit 37. Westbound rubbernecking, that's between exits 2 and exit 7. 124 through Madison, getting a little bit extra traffic now. Garden State Parkway looking okay. Just slowdowns northbound up by exit 144. Actually, it's a southbound accident now near exit 144 just coming into us. And Route 46 eastbound side in toward Bloomfield Avenue at Fairfield, an accident being cleared. 25 minutes, GW Bridge, Lincoln and Holland Tunnels. And Route 202, careful by Summer Road, that is at Reddington. Traffic signal is not working. And that's your total traffic update. I'm Bob.
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1: Good morning, I'm Scott Pringle with a WMTR News update. Democrats and even some Republicans are expressing skepticism about the U.S.-Iran framework agreement set to be signed on Friday. Most of the concern comes from Republicans surrounding reports that the claim the U.S. will send funds to Iran. But Vice President J.D. Vance says that's not true.
2: Not a single cent of American money under any circumstance, no matter what the Iranians do, goes to Iran.
1: Vance says the agreement does allow Iran to reach a peaceful benchmarks, which would then allow other countries in the region to invest in Iran infrastructure. A pair of financial firms are planning to add to New Jersey's unemployment numbers. Layoff notices filed with the state show Citibank is planning to let go of 68 workers in Bergen and Hudson counties, while UBS Financial Services filed notice that they plan on laying off 65 people from its Weehawken office in late August. Sean Diddy Combs' time behind bars getting shorter again. The Federal Bureau of Prisons reports that Combs' release date from federal custody in New Jersey is now February 23rd, 2028. It's the third time it's been changed. The 56-year-old music mogul is participating in a drug abuse rehab program at Fort Dix following his conviction last summer on prostitution charges. Consumer Reports says your Uber and Lyft fare might not be as straightforward as it looks.
3: Their new investigation found the apps use complicated algorithms and even AI to tweak prices on the fly. That means two people taking the same ride at nearly the same time could pay totally different amounts. And here's the kicker. The report says some of those discounts the apps advertise are actually taken off prices that were already inflated. Consumer Reports says that could violate consumer protection laws in several states. Uber and Lyft say they're not doing anything wrong. I'm Monica Nelson.
1: New Jersey is joining eight states in the Northeast and in D.C. in developing plans for a future offshore wind transmission network. The coalition presented recommendations yesterday for the grid plan for a post-President Trump world would favorable to offshore wind. In sports, the Yankees beat the White Sox 12-2. The Mets fell to the Reds 5-3. Weather today, good chance of showers and storms late in the afternoon, otherwise partly sunny, high 79. Tonight, chance of showers and storms, low 61. And tomorrow, good chance of rain and storms, high 88. I'm Scott Pringle reporting for Classic Oldies WMTR.

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1: Clap your hands. 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

0: In Hanover, watch for delays on Route 10 eastbound by Whippity Road. Accident blocking the right lane in Newark, Route 21 both ways at 3rd Avenue, an accident. 280 eastbound into exit 13 just past the parkway, a crash. Delays go back to the parkway. And the parkway itself looks like an overheated vehicle in a crash. Southbound by exit 145, those delays go back past the Essex tolls. And Route 24 looking better at exit 2 to exit 7, early morning accident cleared. 1 hour delays, George Washington Bridge, upper level, lower level 20, Lincoln and Holland tunnels, 20 to 25 minute delays. And that's your total traffic update. I'm Bob Williams.
1: Here's the updated weather forecast for today. Early clouds, might be a shower. Midday partly sunny, highs near 80. Showers and thunderstorms later this afternoon and evening. The probability is 60%. Could be some downpours. Then overnight down to 61. Thursday's weather, early clouds. Again, maybe a shower. And then midday sunshine. Temperatures in the lower 90s. Later afternoon and early evening, thunderstorms. That'll bring a cool front. Nighttime lows down to 64 with clearing. And then on Friday, partly sunny, 81. Saturday and Sunday, sunshine, lower 80s. I'm meteorologist Steve Pelletier. That's the weather story.
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0: In Hanover, watch for delays on Route 10 eastbound by Whippany Road. Accident blocking the right lane. In Newark, Route 21 both ways at 3rd Avenue, an accident. 280 eastbound into exit 13 just past the Parkway, a crash. Delays go back to the Parkway. And the Parkway itself looks like an overheated vehicle and a crash. Southbound by exit 145, those delays go back past the Essex Tolls. And Route 24 looking better at exit 2 to exit 7. Early morning accident cleared. 1 hour delays. George Washington Bridge, upper level, lower level 20, Lincoln and Holland Tunnels, 20 to 25 minute delays. And that's your total traffic update. I'm Bob O'Yee.
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0: Good morning. I'm Scott Pringle with a WMTR News Update. President Trump announced on social media that a peace deal with Iran has been reached, but lawmakers in Congress say they still have not been briefed. U.S. Senator of Iowa and Chairman of the Senate Judiciary Committee Chuck Grassley says lawmakers are not aware of the terms.
1: It would be better, from my point of view, if we had had it in our hands yesterday, and I don't see a reason why we haven't had. We have not been briefed on it. We haven't been told that we're going to have a briefing.
0: The Trump administration says the agreement would bar Iran from obtaining a nuclear weapon and reopen the Strait of Hormuz. The 14-point memorandum of understanding between the U.S. and Iran is set to be signed Friday. The agreement calls for negotiations to continue for 60 days to reach a final agreement to end the war. New Jersey will receive about $366,000 from a $36.5 million settlement with CVS Pharmacy over Medicaid overbilling. Authorities say from 2010 to 2020, CVS dispensed more insulin than needed while billing Medicaid for the higher amounts. State lawmakers are considering a bill that would make it a crime to station troops at polling places. This comes after comments from President Trump about possibly sending the National Guard to monitor precincts in November. The measure would not restrict military members from going to the polls to vote. The U.S. Senate is considering a bipartisan bill that would limit institutional investors' ability to buy up single-family homes.
2: Lawmakers voted Tuesday to move ahead after months of back and forth between House and Senate Republicans. The bill aims to help lower costs of housing while increasing the supply. A full Senate vote will likely come later on this week. It would then need to be approved by the House before it could get to President Trump's desk. I'm Tammy Trujillo.
0: Five women in Jersey City being treated after someone threw a substance at them. Authorities say the victims were standing outside on Wilkerson Avenue yesterday when a driver stopped a car and threw what's believed to be a sulfuric acid at them. All five victims were taken to the local hospital for skin burns and peeling. Checking WMTR Sports, Yankees beat the White Sox 12-2. The Mets fell to the Reds 5-3. Weather, good chance of showers and storms late in the afternoon, otherwise partly sunny, high 79. Tonight, chance of showers and storms, low 61. And tomorrow, good chance of rain and storms, high 88. I'm Scott Pringle reporting for Classic Oldies WMTR.

0: In Hanover, watch for delays on Route 10 eastbound by Whippany Road. Accident blocking the right lane in Newark, Route 21, both ways at 3rd Avenue, an accident. 280 eastbound into exit 13, just past the parkway, a crash. Delays go back to the parkway. And the parkway itself looks like an overheated vehicle and a crash. Southbound by exit 145, those delays go back past the Essex tolls. And Route 24 looking better at exit 2 to exit 7, early morning accident cleared. 1 hour delays, George Washington Bridge, upper level, lower level 20, Lincoln and Holland tunnels, 20 to 25 minute delays. And that's your total traffic update. I'm Bob Williams.
1: Hi, this is meteorologist Steve Pelletieri. It looks like we have some clouds for this early going, and there is the possibility of a passing shower or two. As the day wears on, becoming partly sunny, highs will range to near 80, and about a 60% chance of afternoon and evening thunderstorms. Some of those thunderstorms could be locally heavy. There are some locally heavy downpours and possibly severe. That'll be into the evening hours. And then overnight, partly cloudy down to 60 to 65. Thursday's weather, we do it all over again, just about the same. Early clouds, might be a shower, midday sunshine, but temperatures will be warmer in the lower 90s. A chance of showers and thunderstorms afternoon and evening with nighttime lows down to 64. Then on Friday, it's a holiday Friday, partly sunny, highs 81. Saturday and Sunday sunshine in the lower 80s. I'm meteorologist Steve Pelletieri. That's the weather story so far.
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0: In Hanover, watch for delays on Route 10 eastbound by Whippity Road. Accident blocking the right lane. In Newark, Route 21 both ways at 3rd Avenue, an accident. 280 eastbound into exit 13 just past the parkway, a crash. Delays go back to the parkway. And the parkway itself looks like an overheated vehicle and a crash. Southbound by exit 145, those delays go back past the Essex tolls. And Route 24 looking better at exit 2 to exit 7. Early morning accident cleared. 1 hour delays. George Washington Bridge, upper level, lower level 20, Lincoln and Holland tunnels, 20 to 25 minute delays. And that's your total traffic update. I'm Bob William.
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9: Here's the WMTR Ion weather forecast for your Wednesday afternoon. Although partly sunny, there is a chance of showers and thunderstorms forming and moving across the area. Highs near 80. At night, still the chance of showers and thunderstorms. Then overnight, partly cloudy, 60 to 65. Thursday's weather, early clouds, maybe a shower. Midday sunshine, warm, low 90s. Afternoon and evening, thunderstorms. Storms mean the arrival of a cold front, and temperatures will range to near 90, but dropping back to near 60 at night. Friday's partly sunny, 81. Nice weather for the weekend. I'm meteorologist Steve Pelletier, reporting IonWeather.com on Classic Oldies WMTR.

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7: Here's the WMTR Ion weather forecast for your Wednesday afternoon. Although partly sunny, there is a chance of showers and thunderstorms forming and moving across the area. Highs near 80. At night, still the chance of showers and thunderstorms. Then overnight, partly cloudy, 60 to 65. Thursday's weather, early clouds, maybe a shower. Midday sunshine. Warm, low 90s. Afternoon and evening, thunderstorms, meaning the arrival of a cold front. And temperatures will range to near 90, but dropping back to near 60 at night. Friday's partly sunny, 81. Nice weather for the weekend. I'm meteorologist Steve Pelletier, reporting ionweather.com on Classic Oldies WMTR.

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5: Here's the WMTR Ion weather forecast for your Wednesday afternoon. Although partly sunny, there is a chance of showers and thunderstorms forming and moving across the area. Highs near 80. At night, still the chance of showers and thunderstorms. Then overnight, partly cloudy, 60 to 65. Thursday's weather, early clouds, maybe a shower. Midday sunshine, warm, low 90s. Afternoon and evening, thunderstorms, meaning the arrival of a cold front. And temperatures will range to near 90, but dropping back to near 60 at night. Friday's partly sunny, 81. Nice weather for the weekend. I'm meteorologist Steve Pelletier, reporting ionweather.com on Classic Oldies WMTR.

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3: 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Here are the WMTR contest rules. Employees and the immediate family members and members of households of employees of WMTR and its advertisers and their respective parent affiliate companies are not eligible to participate in our contest. Only one winner per household will be accepted in our contest. For purposes of this contest, household shall mean all persons residing at or claiming as their principal residence any single occupancy dwelling or unit in a multiple occupancy dwelling. No person is eligible to participate in our contest who has won any prize from WMTR with a value of $25 or greater within the 30-day period to the start date of the next contest. Each winner in our contest must claim his or her prize in person at the offices of WMTR within 30 days of the end of the contest. Prizes not claimed within such 30-day period will be forfeited. Each winner of our contest must provide a Social Security number for tax reporting purposes and will be responsible for the payment of any federal, state, or local taxes in conjunction with the award or use of a prize. Each contest winner must sign an agreement releasing WMTR and the contest sponsors from liability in connection with the operation of the contest and the award and use of the prize, and giving WMTR and the contest sponsors the right to use the contest winner's name, likeness, voice, biographical information, and recorded comments in connection with the advertising and promotion of the contest and WMTR and its sponsors and their business. Any dispute or controversy arising out of or in connection with the administration of our contest shall be resolved by the management of WMTR whose decisions are final and binding. Failure to conform to all contest rules or fraud on the part of a contest participant will result in the disqualification of such contest participant. WMTR is not responsible for the failure of any telecommunication system or part thereof for lost, late, or misdirected contest entries, whether transmitted by mail, telephone, or via the Internet. WMTR contest rules are available at our studios at 55 Borso Road, Cedar Knolls, New Jersey.
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5: Here's the WMTR Ion weather forecast for your Wednesday afternoon. Although partly sunny, there is a chance of showers and thunderstorms forming and moving across the area. Highs near 80. At night, still the chance of showers and thunderstorms. Then overnight, partly cloudy, 60 to 65. Thursday's weather, early clouds, maybe a shower. Midday sunshine, warm, low 90s. Afternoon and evening, thunderstorms, meaning the arrival of a cold front. And temperatures will range to near 90, but dropping back to near 60 at night. Friday's partly sunny, 81. Nice weather for the weekend. I'm meteorologist Steve Pelletier, reporting ionweather.com on Classic Oldies WMTR.

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5: Here's the WMTR Ion weather forecast for your Wednesday afternoon. Although partly sunny, there is a chance of showers and thunderstorms forming and moving across the area. Highs near 80. At night, still the chance of showers and thunderstorms. Then overnight, partly cloudy, 60 to 65. Thursday's weather, early clouds, maybe a shower. Midday sunshine, warm, low 90s. Afternoon and evening, thunderstorms, meaning the arrival of a cold front. And temperatures will range to near 90, but dropping back to near 60 at night. Friday's partly sunny, 81. Nice weather for the weekend. I'm meteorologist Steve Pelletier, reporting IonWeather.com on Classic Oldies WMTR.

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8: Here's the WMTR Ion weather forecast for your Wednesday afternoon. Although partly sunny, there is a chance of showers and thunderstorms forming and moving across the area. Highs near 80. At night, still the chance of showers and thunderstorms. Then overnight, partly cloudy, 60 to 65. Thursday's weather, early clouds, maybe a shower. Midday sunshine, warm, low 90s. Afternoon and evening, thunderstorms, meaning the arrival of a cold front. And temperatures will range to near 90, but dropping back to near 60 at night. Friday's partly sunny, 81. Nice weather for the weekend. I'm meteorologist Steve Pelletieri, reporting IonWeather.com on Classic Oldies WMTR.

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0: town, Sandy Papa had three outside children and another wife. 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
1: It is Classic Oldies, WMTR. I'm Mike Sheck, and joining me via phone is Jonah from JJ and the Beatniks, a local group out of Morristown. Jonah, thanks for joining me today.
2: Thanks for having me, Mike. Great to be here.
1: Tell me a little bit about you and your band.
2: Well, basically, right out of high school, I started performing all around New Jersey, pretty much at any bar that would have me. And I've been playing guitar since I was 13. And when I started to write my own music, I came up with this band name, even though it was just me. JJ and the Beatnik. And so I've released a number of pieces of work under that name, but I pretty much played all the instruments on it. And when we go out and play live, which is thankfully very frequently, I work with various local musicians to back me up.
1: You know, I was a bit surprised when you sent me a link to your music on Instagram that you're a young musician and your favorite radio station to listen to is WMTR. You absolutely love the 50s, 60s, and 70s, which is kind of rare because, you know, guys your age are listening to current music, top 40, rock. Growing up for me, I was brought up on the oldies. I know you're heavily influenced by the rock and rollers back from the 50s and 60s, like Buddy Holly, some doo-wop artists, and then the artists that carried the torch on through today. What other artists are your favorites?
2: I really actually got into it way more. I had like kind of a cursory knowledge of the 50s. I love Buddy Holly and stuff, but I got into it way more through WNTR. Specifically, that song, People Say. I heard that on your radio station. And oh my gosh, it hooked me. It hooked me, and I've been a listener ever since. Other musical artists? Well, when I started playing guitar, it really opened the floodgates on who I would listen to. I would listen to everybody who was highly esteemed, you know, as a guitar player. So the first guitar solo I ever learned was Crossroads by Cream, that Eric Clapton solo.
1: Yeah.
2: So I love Eric Clapton. You know, I kind of grew up in that era where John Mayer was getting big. But before I got into him, like actually as a guitar player, I didn't actually know his name at all until I wanted to learn more about guitar playing. But before him, and when I started playing guitar, I got into Clapton, as I said, but then also Jimi Hendrix and Led Zeppelin. Huge Led Zeppelin fan.
1: Yeah. So the first track that we're going to play here, On the Double, love to hear more about the song and your inspiration for it.
2: I actually recently turned 21, and so I was actually allowed to go to this bar, which is, you know, really a roadhouse, called Bernie's in Chester, which is pretty close to me.
1: Yeah.
2: That's like a real roadhouse with a real blues crowd, and they have a blues jam every Wednesday night, which we frequently attend during the Beatniks. Just by being in that environment, it really pushed me to write this kind of a song.
1: All right, it's On the Double from JJ and the Beatniks right here on Classic Oldies, WMTR.

0: Oldies, AM 1250, WMTR. Mike Scheck here with you. And we have Jonah from JJ and the Beatniks on the line. They're a local group out of Morristown. And you played at some events like the Morristown Masonic Lodge. Tell me about that experience.
1: Oh, yeah. That was put together through my friend Zahn. He's kind of a legend, honestly. And he invited my band and I to perform at this talent showcase. I'll tell you, this show, it was really a culmination of a lot of things. Like, we've been performing for a few months as a band at that point. But this night, the first showcase in particular, the place was packed and we played all our own original music. And the people were dancing and having a good time. That really grew our audience. Hey, it hasn't gone away.
0: That's a good thing. Great experience. Moving on, let's go to Real Me, which I think has that kind of Everly Brothers, Johnny Cash kind of sound to it. Tell me about this track.
1: I love the Everly Brothers, particularly because of WMTR, where I heard Crying in the Rain.
0: Yeah.
1: Oh, my gosh, I haven't gone back.
0: Yeah.
1: Glad you noticed that and picked up on that, because this song works within the framework of the rock and roll chords, but kind of has that deceptive simplicity where it's really talking about something really personal to me.
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0: 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It is JJ and the Beatniks. Finally, we're going to listen to an unreleased track. Tell me a little bit more about that.
1: Oh, yeah. So this track I wrote, you know, pretty recently after I finished Get Deep and released that and everything. This song, it's about when you step into the world of true love and, you know, really, really expand that part of your life, some of the things that can happen to you, you know? I produced this this track with Mr. Warren Phillips, who's a current member of the lineup of JJ and the Beatniks, and he also played drums on it. We're really happy and excited for you to hear this one, unreleased.
0: The song is Lesson Learned. It is JJ and the Beatniks on WMTR.

0: Loving that one, JJ and the Beatniks. Lesson learned on WMTR. Classic oldies, AM 1250. All right, so you have some upcoming tour dates to tell us about throughout New Jersey. You mentioned your Instagram page. You're going to be all over New Jersey, and you said, what, Pennsylvania too?
1: Yeah, we got some dates coming up in Ardmore, Pennsylvania at The Nail and in New York City. So check out my Instagram page, Jonah Kleitch 21. Under the post that says JJ and the Beatniks Rock and Roll Extravaganza.
0: Jonah from JJ and the Beatniks out of Morristown, thanks for releasing some of the tracks here today on WMTR. And if you're loving the tunes like I am, again, you can download on Spotify, YouTube, and where else can you get them?
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1: Thanks for having me, Mike. Keep doing what you're doing. I love
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8: WM Time weather forecast for the evening hours, mostly cloudy. Could be some scattered showers or thunderstorms, otherwise mostly cloudy through the overnight, lows dropping to around 65. Showers likely, possible thunderstorm through the afternoon on Thursday, and partly sunny. Temperatures into the upper 80s, close to 90. Mostly sunny, less humid, breezy conditions on Friday, highs into the lower 80s. Sunshine near 80 on Saturday. Looks like sunny skies continue on Sunday into the lower 80s with showers likely Monday. I'm Steve Bellatieri, Junior Fine Weather.com and Classic Oldies WMTR.

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0: traffic going to Roxbury because Route 10's a little heavier than usual by the diner. And then through Roxbury, you're going to find by Commerce Boulevard. We had an earlier accident westbound on 10, so it got a little heavier than usually. And then you've got your traffic if you're trying to use Littleton Road 202 northbound trying to get to 80. Traffic on 80, westbound by 287, if you're westbound by exit 37. And I should mention that we have troubles on 46 going westbound through Franklin Avenue. Franklin Avenue is actually pretty gridlocked in Rockaway there because the accident is on Franklin Avenue by Rockaway Avenue. Gonna go on to the Parkway. Northbounders, you're gonna be normally slow through Union and 280 through that construction westbound. Boy, we have a lot of slow moving volume going exit 4B. I'm Christina Lang, and that's a look at your total traffic up.
1: Safety, security, and sporting.
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0: little traffic going to Roxbury because Route 10 is a little heavier than usual by the diner. And then through Roxbury, you're going to find by Commerce Boulevard, we had an earlier accident westbound on 10. So it got a little heavier than usually. And then you've got your traffic if you're trying to use Littleton Road 202 northbound trying to get to 80. Traffic on 80, westbound by 287, if you're westbound by exit 37. And I should mention that we have troubles on 46 going westbound through Franklin Avenue. Franklin Avenue is actually pretty gridlocked in Rockaway there because the accident is on Franklin Avenue by Rockaway Avenue. Gonna go on to the Parkway. Northbounders, you're gonna be normally slow through Union and 280 through that construction westbound. Boy, we have a lot of slow moving volume going exit 4B. I'm Christina Lang, and that's a look at your total traffic update.
1: Safety, security, and sporting.
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7: Nobium time weather forecast for the evening hours. Mostly cloudy. Could be some scattered showers or thunderstorms. Otherwise, mostly cloudy through the overnight. Lows dropping to around 65. Showers likely, possible thunderstorm through the afternoon on Thursday. And partly sunny. Temperatures into the upper 80s, close to 90. Mostly sunny, less humid. Breezy conditions on Friday. Highs into the lower 80s. Sunshine near 80 on Saturday. Looks like sunny skies continue on Sunday into the lower 80s with showers likely Monday. I'm Steve Pelletier, Junior for HighandWeather.com and Classic Oldies WMTR.

0: traffic going to Roxbury because Route 10 is a little heavier than usual by the diner. And then through Roxbury, you're going to find by Commerce Boulevard, we had an earlier accident westbound on 10. So it got a little heavier than usually. And then you've got your traffic if you're trying to use Littleton Road 202 northbound trying to get to 80. Traffic on 80, westbound by 287, if you're westbound by exit 37. And I should mention that we have troubles on 46 going westbound through Franklin Avenue. Franklin Avenue is actually pretty gridlocked in Rockaway there because the accident is on Franklin Avenue by Rockaway Avenue. Gonna go on to the Parkway. Northbounders, you're gonna be normally slow through Union and 280 through that construction westbound. Boy, we have a lot of slow moving volume going exit 4B. I'm Christina Lang, and that's a look at your total traffic.
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0: traffic going to Roxbury because Route 10 is a little heavier than usual by the diner. And then through Roxbury, you're going to find by Commerce Boulevard, we had an earlier accident westbound on 10. So it got a little heavier than usually. And then you've got your traffic if you're trying to use Littleton Road 202 northbound trying to get to 80. Traffic on 80, westbound by 287, if you're westbound by exit 37. And I should mention that we have troubles on 46 going westbound through Franklin Avenue. Franklin Avenue is actually pretty gridlocked in Rockaway there because the accident is on Franklin Avenue by Rockaway Avenue. Gonna go on to the Parkway. Northbounders, you're gonna be normally slow through Union and 280 through that construction westbound. Boy, we have a lot of slow moving volume going exit 4B. I'm Christina Lang, and that's a look at your total traffic.
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12: Here's the WMTR Ion weather forecast for your Wednesday afternoon. Although partly sunny, there is a chance of showers and thunderstorms forming and moving across the area. Highs near 80. At night, still the chance of showers and thunderstorms. Then overnight, partly cloudy, 60 to 65. Thursday's weather, early clouds, maybe a shower. Midday sunshine, warm, low 90s. Afternoon and evening, thunderstorms, meaning the arrival of a cold front. And temperatures will range to near 90, but dropping back to near 60 at night. Friday's partly sunny, 81. Nice weather for the weekend. I'm meteorologist Steve Pelletieri, reporting IonWeather.com on Classic Oldies WMTR.

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0: traffic going to Roxbury because Route 10 is a little heavier than usual by the diner. And then through Roxbury, you're going to find by Commerce Boulevard. We had an earlier accident westbound on 10, so it got a little heavier than usually. And then you've got your traffic if you're trying to use Littleton Road 202 northbound trying to get to 80. Traffic on 80, westbound by 287, if you're westbound by exit 37. And I should mention that we have troubles on 46 going westbound through Franklin Avenue. Franklin Avenue is actually pretty gridlocked in Rockaway there because the accident is on Franklin Avenue by Rockaway Avenue. Gonna go onto the Parkway. Northbounders, you're gonna be normally slow through Union and 280 through that construction westbound. Boy, we have a lot of slow moving volume going exit 4B. I'm Christina Lang, and that's a look at your total traffic.
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0: traffic going to Roxbury because Route 10's a little heavier than usual by the diner. And then through Roxbury, you're going to find by Commerce Boulevard. We had an earlier accident westbound on 10, so it got a little heavier than usually. And then you've got your traffic if you're trying to use Littleton Road 202 northbound trying to get to 80. Traffic on 80, westbound by 287, if you're westbound by exit 37. And I should mention that we have troubles on 46 going westbound through Franklin Avenue. Franklin Avenue is actually pretty gridlocked in Rockaway there because the accident is on Franklin Avenue by Rockaway Avenue. Gonna go on to the Parkway. Northbounders, you're gonna be normally slow through Union and 280 through that construction westbound. Boy, we have a lot of slow moving volume going exit 4B. I'm Christina Lang, and that's a look at your total traffic.
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6: WM Time weather forecast for the evening hours, mostly cloudy. Could be some scattered showers or thunderstorms, otherwise mostly cloudy through the overnight, lows dropping to around 65. Showers likely, possible thunderstorm through the afternoon on Thursday, and partly sunny. Temperatures into the upper 80s, close to 90. Mostly sunny, less humid, breezy conditions on Friday, highs into the lower 80s. Sunshine near 80 on Saturday. Looks like sunny skies continue on Sunday into the lower 80s, with showers likely Monday. I'm Steve Bellatore, Junior Fine, weather.com, and Classic Oldies WMTR.

0: traffic going to Roxbury because Route 10 is a little heavier than usual by the diner. And then through Roxbury, you're going to find by Commerce Boulevard. We had an earlier accident westbound on 10, so it got a little heavier than usually. And then you've got your traffic if you're trying to use Littleton Road 202 northbound trying to get to 80. Traffic on 80, westbound by 287, if you're westbound by exit 37. And I should mention that we have troubles on 46 going westbound through Franklin Avenue. Franklin Avenue is actually pretty gridlocked in Rockaway there because the accident is on Franklin Avenue by Rockaway Avenue. Gonna go on to the Parkway. Northbounders, you're gonna be normally slow through Union and 280 through that construction westbound. Boy, we have a lot of slow moving volume going exit 4B. I'm Christina Lang, and that's a look at your total traffic up.
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2: buying meets smart ownership. WM Time weather forecast for the evening hours, mostly cloudy. Could be some scattered showers or thunderstorms, otherwise mostly cloudy through the overnight, lows dropping to around 65. Showers likely, possible thunderstorm through the afternoon on Thursday, and partly sunny. Temperatures into the upper 80s, close to 90. Mostly sunny, less humid, breezy conditions on Friday, highs into the lower 80s. Sunshine near 80 on Saturday. Looks like sunny skies continue on Sunday into the lower 80s, with showers likely Monday. I'm Steve Bellatieri, Jr. for iWeather.com and Classic Oldies WMTR. We'll be right back.

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